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plot on my drive to the top. I've been out of shape, taking out the box, I'm an astronaut. I blasted off the planet, rock that caused catastrophe, and it matters more because I had it. Now I had, I thought about wreaking havoc on an opposition. Kind of shocking, they want it static with precision. I'm automatic, quarterback, I ain't talking second. Pack it up, I don't

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0: hormones pumping, splash some cold water on your face or grab a cup of coffee, obviously. If you're not a caffeine drinker, even just taking small sips of water throughout your meeting could be enough to keep you awake. Of course, you could also make a point to engage in the meeting. You're not likely to fall asleep while you're actually talking. I'm Dr. Sanjay Gupta, helping you live a better life.
1: Good morning, I'm Greg Funderburg from the CBS 17 Newsroom. A state of emergency is in effect this morning in the northwestern part of our state after extreme flooding. The National Weather Service reported rainfall totals of up to 10 plus inches, which led to several road closures, property damage, and water rescues throughout Mount Airy and Surrey County. A nonprofit dedicated to supporting military families hosted a back-to-school event in Fayetteville on Saturday. 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From the CBS 17 Newsroom, I'm Greg Funderburg.
2: Today will be mostly cloudy with afternoon storms and a high of 87. Tonight will be mostly cloudy with scattered rain with a low of 73. And Tuesday will be cloudy with late afternoon rain and storms and a high of 85.

0: Today will be mostly cloudy with afternoon storms and a high of 87. Tonight will be mostly cloudy with scattered rain with a low of 73. And Tuesday will be cloudy with late afternoon rain and storms and a high of 85. This Fusion Salon.
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0: Morning in the northwestern part of our state after extreme flooding. The National Weather Service reported rainfall totals of up to 10 plus inches, which led to several road closures, property damage, and water rescues throughout Mount Airy and Surrey County. A nonprofit dedicated to supporting military families hosted a back-to-school event in Fayetteville on Saturday. 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From the CBS 17 newsroom, I'm Greg Funderburg.
1: Today will be mostly cloudy with afternoon storms and a high of 87. Tonight will be mostly cloudy with scattered rain with a low of 73. And Tuesday will be cloudy with late afternoon rain and storms and a high of 85.

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0: Today will be mostly cloudy with afternoon storms and a high of 87. Tonight will be mostly cloudy with scattered rain with a low of 73. And Tuesday will be cloudy with late afternoon rain and storms and a high of 85.
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0: Today will be mostly cloudy with afternoon storms and a high of 87. Tonight will be mostly cloudy with scattered rain with a low of 73. And Tuesday will be cloudy with late afternoon rain and storms and a high of 85.
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1: I don't need to hear anything from anybody. 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Play offense, not defense. If you play hard and you play the game right, nobody really gets on you. 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Just play the game one way. You hit a ball in the gap, run. Boom, coming in hot.
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3: Today will be mostly cloudy with afternoon storms and a high of 87. Tonight will be mostly cloudy with scattered rain with a low of 73. And Tuesday will be cloudy with late afternoon rain and storms and a high of 85.

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Monday sure does get a bad rep, doesn't it? Your food for thought next on

Today will be mostly cloudy with afternoon storms and a high of 87. Tonight will be mostly cloudy with scattered rain with a low of 73. And Tuesday will be cloudy with late afternoon rain and storms and a high of 85.

0: Today will be mostly cloudy with afternoon storms and a high of 87. Tonight will be mostly cloudy with scattered rain with a low of 73. And Tuesday will be cloudy with late afternoon rain and storms and a high of 85.
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Today will be mostly cloudy with afternoon storms and a high of 87. Tonight will be mostly cloudy with scattered rain with a low of 73. And Tuesday will be cloudy with late afternoon rain and storms and a high of 85.

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0: Doja Cat, and the top five things people secretly judge us for are grocery cart organization, phone case condition, parking skills, handwriting, and soap in the bathroom. 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It just means I don't care. More of today's best variety on your way coming up from the weekend on
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